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2: Let me tell you my story. 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

Radio Centrum. Najwięcej rocka w mieście. I've got a feeling that I'm gonna be depressed for the next couple of weeks. I won't be getting out of bed or doing anything important.